101 WIXX, and how about donuts and coffee for you and your coworkers? We're always doing that, right, with the morning show, bringing them to you, covering the bill, and you just text donuts to 31011. Thanks to State Farm Insurance and Zach Zimmerman here. Niall Horan, right?

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0: I'm Mara. It's still me. It is Huggy. So I got a $25 gift card for Mexico Lindo. Nice little fiesta date night for you. You just got to get this right. If you have one of these, there's a 70% chance that you have two of them. If you have one of these, there's a 70% chance that you have two of them. The number is 406-1011. If you think you know it, go ahead and call the number.
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birthday to America. A little over a week away until those 4th of July celebrations. It's 101 WIXX, but there's lots of fun stuff happening this weekend, all through next week. If you want more details, we have our Big Boom page up at WIXX.com for all the 4th of July fun. 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

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What I want is to go ahead and make your day. You deserve these tickets to win. Let's pick caller number 10 right now. 406-1011, caller 10. You must have a good touching, good reason why you deserve to go see Alex Warren at Summerfest 1 week from today on a Hayes hookup. Hayes hookup, yeah. But Shane, me, yours truly, has the tickets in my possession. So touch my soft spot in my soul. Why you deserve to win these tickets and risk it all. 101 WIXX and Bruno Mars.

All the way to the 90s, if you like it hot. It'll start on Monday through all of next week. So, you know, it's going to be scorching. So maybe head to the beach. Stay cool if you can. Currently now, 75 now in Titletown. Taylor Swift on deck. Right now, Good Charlotte on IXX.

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